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0: 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Edition box sets, noise-canceling headphones, self-esteem, designer trainers, self-indulgent diamond cufflinks, detox drinks, self-obsession, self-defense, smartwatch, self-defense, organic LED television, self-love, self-control. Fitness club now. Self-doubt. Fake eyelashes.
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0: 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They had the rhythm and I had the rhyme. 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It worked out and then they worked it in. Tony has done it again.
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1: 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But it wasn't. It was different in many ways, and so were those who did the fighting.

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